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0: That Too Sweet is wrapping it up for me, Kelly West here. I hope you have a fantastic rest of your 4th of July weekend if you get another day off. 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

enjoy the music. When you're sad, the lyrics pick you up. And when it's payday, you go shopping. Yeah, we understand. Don't worry, we'll be right here when you get back. U96.1.

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1: ABC News, I'm Wayne Cabot. After President Trump called up his friend, the FIFA president, the ruling is American star forward Folarin Balogun will play in the World Cup match Monday against Belgium. A lot of soccer fans agree that he should, that he didn't intentionally step on a foot. Reaction from teammate Christian Pulisic.
2: He's obviously super happy, man. This is what exactly you want to be able to play in games like this. It's just a big smile on his face and all of ours for him. He deserves it.
1: New Jersey is reeling. 25 killed in the heat, followed by storms that tore up neighborhoods and took down power and internet. A woman in Paramus.
3: We can deny it all we want, right? You can stand there and say it's not raining, but it doesn't prevent you from getting wet. The same thing with climate change. We can deny it all we want, but we're experiencing the repercussions.
1: More flooding downpours on the way across the area Monday. 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
5: Here's a look at the forecast for northern Maine and western New Brunswick. Another stretch of warm weather coming our way. Mostly clear in the early hours with patchy fog, lows around 52 or 11 Celsius. During the day today, mostly sunny, highs up to 84 or 29 C. Mostly clear Monday night, lows in the mid-50s, 14 Celsius. And Tuesday, we're expecting a mix of sun and clouds. Afternoon highs in the mid-80s or 29 C.

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0: That's Miles Smith with Stargazing. I'm Blake Powers talking to a couple of friends of mine on 4th of July night, and they couldn't really see the stars because of all the fireworks and the gunpowder. It took, like, in some cities, they said, like, hours for the sky to finally clear. Zara Larsson's Midnight Sun next.
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11: Here's the weather forecast for northern Maine and western New Brunswick from Q96.1. Patchy fog this morning. Sunny skies throughout the day today. Highs around 78 or 26 Celsius. Tonight, mostly clear. Lows dip to the mid-50s or about 14 C. Tomorrow, sunny. Highs around 84 or 29 Celsius. Sunshine and hot on Wednesday. Highs around 86 or 30 C. Then a chance of showers on Thursday. Currently in the Presque Isle area. Clear skies, patchy fog, and 49, 10 Celsius at Q96.1.
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enjoy the music. When you're sad, the lyrics pick you up. And when it's payday, you go shopping. Yeah, we understand. Don't worry, we'll be right here when you get back. 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
1: Broadcasting from the Legacy Motors Ford Studios. Good morning. It's just after 6 o'clock, 7 Atlantic time. I'm Mark Shaw with a look at news and weather for Maine and New Brunswick from Q96.1. A man was killed on the 4th of July when the vehicle he was driving crashed into an apartment building in North Windham, Maine. Windham police said the crash caused a natural gas leak, prompting evacuations and a temporary power shutoff. Emergency crews were called to Route 115 in North Windham around 7:40 a.m. Investigators say the vehicle crossed the center line, went off the road and struck the building, hitting a natural gas meter that caused a significant leak. The apartment building and several nearby homes were evacuated as first responders and utility crews secured the area. Police say the driver died at the scene. The driver's identity has not been released, pending notification of his family. A 21-year-old man drowned in the Kennebec River on Saturday after being thrown from a boat. The Maine Warden Service reports Jacob Prokop of Skowhegan was a passenger on a boat traveling upriver of the Hinckley boat launch when he was thrown overboard around 11 a.m. Warden said Prokop was not wearing a life jacket. The drowning remains under investigation. Seven people were injured after a head-on collision in southern Maine on Saturday. Shapley Rescue was dispatched to Ross Corner Road around 10:30 a.m. for a report of a two-vehicle crash involving multiple patients. First responders said seven people were injured and their conditions were not immediately released. More than half a dozen fire and ambulance departments responded, along with the Life Flight of Maine. The York County Sheriff's Office is currently investigating the cause of the collision. And the RCMP is asking for the public's help in locating a missing 15-year-old girl from Lakeville Corner, New Brunswick. Daisy Lafford was last seen on Saturday around 11:30 p.m. near Highway 670 in Lakeville Corner. She was reported missing to police the following day. Police have followed up on several leads to try and locate her, but so far have been unsuccessful. The RCMP and her family are concerned for her well-being. Lafford is described as 5 foot tall, 110 pounds, with brown eyes and brown hair. She was last seen wearing a black hoodie, black shorts, black running shoes, and carrying a black backpack. Anyone with information on her whereabouts is asked to contact the Minto RCMP. We'll take a look at the weather forecast in just a minute.
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1: ABC News, I'm Brian. Florida extreme heat plagued millions over the holiday weekend. Officials in New Jersey believe there were at least 25 heat-related deaths in the state. Now millions are under a different kind of weather threat, says ABC's Hannah Bata.
2: Heavy rain pounding Chicago. Parts of Wrigley Field inundated with water. Roads turned into rivers, leaving drivers stranded. In New York, intense winds whipping up sand and debris. Beachgoers in Brooklyn rushing to pack up and leave. Lightning striking One World Trade Center in Lower Manhattan.
1: 5-day mini-trial begins in Utah today. Prosecutors will try to show they have sufficient evidence against Tyler Robinson, the man accused of killing Charlie Kirk last year, to require him to stand trial. Sources tell ABC News President Trump called FIFA's president and asked him to review the controversial one-game suspension for the U.S.'s leading World Cup goal scorer, and that ban's been lifted. Villar and Balogun can play tonight. This is ABC News.
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6: The forecast from Q96.1 for northern Maine and western New Brunswick. A beautiful sunny day today. Highs around 78 or 26 Celsius. Tonight looks mostly clear with patchy fog after midnight. Lows in the mid-50s or about 14 C. Tomorrow mostly sunny. Highs up to 84 or 29 Celsius. A mix of sun and clouds on Wednesday. Highs in the mid-80s or about 30 C. Currently in the Presque Isle area, sunny with patchy fog. It's 51 or 11 Celsius at Q96.1.

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6: See if you agree with this. So, like, I was cruising one of my cooking recipe websites looking for something fun and different to make for tomorrow. Mm-hmm. And I land on this thing. These are the cookout foods that people secretly hate, so don't make them. And the first one on the list was corn on the cob. And their reason for saying it was, like, corn is delicious, but at cookouts, it's messy. It gets stuck in your teeth. Like, people don't want to have to stand there with that all over their face and gnawing on a cob. Do we agree with this?
7: No, I disagree.
8: This list is bogus. I'm saying it's a bogus list right off the bat.
7: Bogus.
9: Corn on the cob is so July the 4th. Oh, my God. It is. The butter on it is salty and oh, my God.
6: Yeah. Wait till you
7: hear what they... It's so February 15th. I'll eat that any day. I love it.
6: Yeah.
9: Oh, corn on
6: the cob. Wait till you hear what they attacked second on the list. They had the Stones to come after deviled eggs. And here's what they said.
7: Yeah.
6: It's hot out. It's a mashed egg yolk. Stop. Wait a minute. What? Like, who doesn't love a deviled egg? Now, you've got to make sure it's refrigerated or whatever. And then,
7: That's the thing.
6: Then they were like, all right, we've gone for corn on the cob and deviled eggs, you savages. Now we're coming for potato salad. What are these people serving at a cookout if they're not serving these
8: three
6: foods?
8: Is it a pizza? Are they just doing a pizza? Is that what they're doing? Because I'm here to tell you, if you don't have corn on the cob and you don't have potato salad and you don't have deviled eggs, you have no 4th of July. What are you talking about?
6: Oh, Lamar, you're going to be outraged by what's next. Here's what they said. They said, listen, if you have a way to make collard greens that doesn't end up in a sorry-looking slop of greenish-brown leaves, bless your heart, people came to your barbecue to go hard, not eat vegetables.
8: I don't know who these people are. I don't know who these people are, but they have nobody coming to their house. Nobody's coming to their house.
7: What are they serving is my question.
9: Good God.
6: It
7: sounds like here's why this was written. Somebody somewhere went to a picnic or a barbecue, and the host put out the food at 11 in the morning on a sunny day and let it just sit there until 4 in the afternoon when the barbecue began and everybody got sick. That's what it sounds like to me.
8: Eat a deviled egg. Listen, you put that thing out there at 11 o'clock. Check with me at 5. If there's any left, I'm on them. It's not a problem. I don't care.
6: I'm going to have to ask. I need each of you to grab one of Lamar's arms and restrain him, because what's about to happen next is Incredible Hulk time. Lamar, these people say, we don't care if it's vinegar-based or mayo-based. Don't you dare put coleslaw out at a barbecue.
7: That's insane, really.
8: Oh,
7: I'll tell you what, these people are not from the South.
8: This is a cult. This is a cult.
7: Yeah.
8: These are vegans.
6: Then they said, baked beans, they're just taking up place in your stomach. Plus, you know what they say about beans. Don't serve them. These are all the traditional barbecue foods. What the heck are you serving? Kebabs. They were like, nobody wants a kebab. And exotic meats. Nobody wants to eat alligator sausage or anything, you know, remotely strange. Only familiar foods. Well, you just told us we can't have any of the familiar foods. They also said, don't be serving like big, hefty, meaty sandwiches, because it's hard to eat them when you're standing up on a flimsy paper plate. Are these people, are these Mitigans inviting you to their house for a cookout and giving you a Ritz cracker and a cheese cube?
7: What's left? Oh, hot dogs and hamburgers,
9: carrots,
7: right?
9: Carrots, sticks, and celery.
6: They were like, don't even think about grilled chicken. You'll overcook it and it'll be disgusting. So yeah, hot dogs and potato chips were the only thing they didn't really come for.
7: So
6: you agree. That was a shocking list. I don't, like, if you go to a barbecue, you're invited, so you're just appreciative to be asked, but you go to a barbecue, they don't have deviled eggs, they don't have coleslaw, they don't have corn on the cob. They don't have grilled chicken. They don't have
7: pass on the deviled eggs. If
8: I tell you something else
7: the
8: they don't have. They don't have Lamar at their house. That's what they don't have.
6: It's Bob and Sherry.
0: At the Bob and Sherry Show, we love celebrating anniversaries. But there is one anniversary that makes us cringe just a little.
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1: 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Thank you, Steve. You've been listening to City Hall Conversations, brought to you by the City of Presque Isle.
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9: Q96.1, good morning. I'm Mark Shaw with a look at news and weather for Maine and New Brunswick. A man was killed on the 4th of July when the vehicle he was driving crashed into an apartment building in North Windham, Maine. Windham police say the crash caused a natural gas leak, prompting evacuations in the area. Emergency crews were called to Route 115 around 7:40 a.m. Saturday. Investigators said the vehicle crossed the center line, went off the road and struck the building, hitting a natural gas meter, causing a significant leak. The apartment building and several nearby homes were evacuated as first responders and utility crews secured the area. Police say the driver died at the scene. His identity has not been released pending notification of next of kin. A 21-year-old man drowned in the Kennebec River on Saturday after being thrown from a boat. The Maine Warden's Service reports Jacob Prokop of Skowhegan was a passenger on a boat traveling upriver of the Hinckley boat launch when he was thrown overboard around 11 a.m. Warden said Prokop was not wearing a life jacket. The incident remains under investigation. Firefighters from three provinces, including New Brunswick, have joined the effort to battle wildfires in Quebec. 63 wildland firefighters from British Columbia arrived in Quebec on Friday. Another 21 from New Brunswick and 17 from Prince Edward Island joined the effort on Saturday. Those reinforcements are supporting the 640 Quebec firefighters already deployed to attack numerous wildfires raging in the northern part of the province. Smoke from those Quebec wildfires drifted into sections of Maine and New Brunswick over the weekend. We'll take a look at your forecast right after this.
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9: Forecast from Q96.1 for northern Maine and western New Brunswick. A beautiful sunny day today. Highs around 78 or 26 Celsius. Tonight looks mostly clear with patchy fog after midnight. Lows in the mid-50s or about 14 C. Tomorrow mostly sunny. Highs up to 84 or 29 Celsius. A mix of sun and clouds on Wednesday. Highs in the mid-80s or about 30 C. Currently sunny with patchy fog. It's 52 or 11 Celsius at Q96.1.

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2: Sounds great. Thank you, Steve. You've been listening to City Hall Conversations, brought to you by the City of Presque Isle.
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1: 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Good morning, I'm Mark Shaw with a look at news and weather for Maine and New Brunswick from Q96.1. It's coming up on 7 o'clock, 8 Atlantic time. Officials say a man was killed on the 4th of July when the vehicle he was driving crashed into an apartment building in North Windham, Maine. Windham police said the crash caused a natural gas leak, prompting evacuations in the area. Emergency crews were called to Route 115 around 7:40 a.m. Saturday. Investigators say the vehicle had crossed the center line, went off the road and struck the building, hitting a natural gas meter and causing a significant leak. The apartment building and several nearby homes were evacuated as first responders and utility crews secured the area. Police say the driver died at the scene. His identity has not been released pending notification of next of kin. A 21-year-old man drowned in the Kennebec River on Saturday after being thrown from a boat. The Maine Warden Service said Jacob Prokob of Skowhegan was a passenger on a boat traveling upriver of the Hinckley boat launch when he was thrown overboard around 11 a.m. Warden said Prokob was not wearing a life jacket. The drowning remains under investigation. Seven people were injured in a head-on collision in southern Maine on Saturday. Emergency crews were dispatched to Ross Corner Road in Shapley around 10:30 a.m. for a two-vehicle crash involving multiple patients. First responders said seven people were injured. Their conditions were not immediately released. More than half a dozen fire and ambulance departments responded, along with Life Flight of Maine. The York County Sheriff's Office is currently investigating the cause of the collision. No further details have been released. And firefighters from three provinces, including New Brunswick, have joined the effort to battle wildfires in Quebec. 63 wildland firefighters from British Columbia arrived in Quebec on Friday. Another 21 firefighters from New Brunswick and 17 from Prince Edward Island joined the effort on Saturday. These reinforcements are supporting the 640 Quebec firefighters already deployed to attack numerous wildfires that are raging in the northern part of the province. Smoke from those Quebec fires drifted into sections of Maine and New Brunswick over the weekend. We'll take a look at the weather forecast in just a minute.
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3: BC News, I'm Brian Clark. After leading the weekend celebrations for America's 250th anniversary, President Trump is set to leave Washington later today to meet with allies.
4: President Trump leaves for the high-stakes NATO summit in Turkey, where he'll meet with world leaders on the wars in Iran and Ukraine. It comes as President Trump has been blasting our allies for not spending enough on their own defense and for refusing to get involved in the war in Iran.
3: It's ABC Selena Wang. Overnight, Ukraine was hammered by another barrage of Russian missiles and drones. At least 12 people were killed in Kyiv. Right now in Iran, threats against President Trump along the miles-long funeral procession in Tehran for Supreme Leader Ayatollah Ali Khamenei, who was killed in a strike on the opening day of the war. President also may have played a part in the World Cup, as sources say he called the head of FIFA over a red card given to USA star Falarin Balogun, and FIFA lifted his one-game suspension. He can play tonight. This is ABC News.
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1: Checking the weather forecast from Q96.1 for northern Maine and western New Brunswick. A beautiful sunny day today. Highs around 78 or 26 Celsius. Tonight looks mostly clear with patchy fog after midnight. Lows in the mid-50s or about 14 C. Tomorrow mostly sunny. Highs up to 84 or 29 Celsius. A mix of sun and clouds on Wednesday. Highs in the mid-80s or about 30 C. Currently sunny with patchy fog, it's 52 or 11 Celsius at Q96.1.

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3: I want to ask you guys a question, and I want you to tell me the truth, okay? Because I don't want to be condescending to my husband. Are you ready?
4: Okay.
3: I want to be helpful. I don't want to be accidentally condescending. So I do most of the grocery shopping because I like it. Like I kind of like to go grocery shopping. Now, I've been really, really busy. So Kevin has taken over a lot of the grocery shopping. And that's fine. That's fine. You have to give him a very specific list. Like I go to the grocery store with a big picture idea of what we need, right? And I'm also looking at sales. Like if it's buy one, get two free, I'll put one in the cart and then get two more and get those for free. But my husband will see buy one, get two free, and he'll think we don't need that many jars of pickles, and he'll leave those free pickles on the table. Do you understand what I'm saying?
1: Yes.
3: Are you following me? Okay.
1: Yes.
3: So,
5: but don't you get the price? Not necessarily.
3: And also, I'm going to eat. See, pickles don't go bad. Give me my pickles, Lamar.
5: Not at your house. They would never go bad. Not in your house. You're right.
3: And there are certain things that I eat that he doesn't, that I'm really specific about. Like I can't drink cow's milk. So like this one brand of almond milk unsweetened, please. This specific kind of yogurt, please. So what I've taken to doing, he'll text me like while we're working and he'll be like, hey, I'm going to hit the grocery store later. Let me know what you want to add to the list. I have taken to sending him pictures of the items that I want so that he's standing in the store. He can look at the picture and then, oh, that's the one. Now, is that helpful or condescending?
1: There is no question that's helpful.
5: No, it's helpful. That's helpful. Oh gosh. Yes. Yes. That would be helpful whether I'm the one at the grocery store or whether somebody else is at the grocery
1: store.
5: Sherry, because
1: it would be condescending if you took a picture of a grocery store and said, this is where I want you to go. That would be condescending. Taking a picture of the actual item. No, that's helpful.
5: I love a picture.
3: He's like, woman, you just treat me like I'm simple, as he takes his Sesame Street level grocery list out of the house.
1: Nope.
3: But isn't it better? Food is expensive. And isn't it better to just...
1: If you took a picture of his car and say, this is how you will get to the grocery store,
5: that
1: would be condescending.
3: Okay. Yeah. All right, I feel... And you're not just saying right?
5: No.
3: All right. So, but it would be too far if I made up a little song. That would be taking you too far.
5: No songs. Too much.
1: You took a picture of the grocery cart and said, when you get to the store, this is how you will gather the groceries.
3: Don't try to hold everything in your hands.
5: Yeah.
3: Okay. I feel better about it. Thank you very much. This is the Bob and Sherry Show.
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11: Q96.1. Good morning. I'm Mark Shaw with a look at news and weather for Maine and New Brunswick. A man was killed on the 4th of July when the vehicle he was driving crashed into an apartment building in North Windham, Maine. Windham police say the crash caused a natural gas leak, prompting evacuations in the area. Emergency crews were called to Route 115 around 7:40 a.m. Saturday. Investigators said the vehicle crossed the center line, went off the road and struck the building, hitting a natural gas meter, causing a significant leak. The apartment building and several nearby homes were evacuated as first responders and utility crews secured the area. Police say the driver died at the scene. His identity has not been released pending notification of next of kin. A 21-year-old man drowned in the Kennebec River on Saturday after being thrown from a boat. The Maine Warden's Service reports Jacob Prokop of Skowhegan was a passenger on a boat traveling upriver of the Hinckley boat launch when he was thrown overboard around 11 a.m. Warden said Prokop was not wearing a life jacket. The incident remains under investigation. Firefighters from three provinces, including New Brunswick, have joined the effort to battle wildfires in Quebec. 63 wildland firefighters from British Columbia arrived in Quebec on Friday. Another 21 from New Brunswick and 17 from Prince Edward Island joined the effort on Saturday. Those reinforcements are supporting the 640 Quebec firefighters already deployed to attack numerous wildfires raging in the northern part of the province. Smoke from those Quebec wildfires drifted into sections of Maine and New Brunswick over the weekend. We'll take a look at your forecast right after this.
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11: Checking the weather forecast from Q96.1 for northern Maine and western New Brunswick. A beautiful sunny day today. Highs around 78 or 26 Celsius. Tonight looks mostly clear with patchy fog after midnight. Lows in the mid-50s or about 14 C. Tomorrow mostly sunny. Highs up to 84 or 29 Celsius. A mix of sun and clouds on Wednesday. Highs in the mid-80s or about 30 C. Currently sunshine and 53, 12 Celsius at Q96.1.

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2: At the World Cup, England survived a raucous Azteca Stadium atmosphere and a red card early in the second half to prevail over co-host Mexico 3-2 in a thrilling round of 16 clash in Mexico City on Sunday. Norway stunned Brazil 2-1 to reach their first ever World Cup quarterfinals, and Canada's men's national soccer team fell to Morocco on Saturday. FIFA has lifted the red card U.S. striker Folarin Balogun received in the team's match against Bosnia-Herzegovina, making him available to face Belgium tonight as the U.S. plays at 8 p.m. in the round of 16 at the World Cup. Baseball, Jaron Duran and Wilson Contreras homered. Five Boston pitchers combined to give up two runs over six and a third innings of relief of injured starter Ranger Suarez to lead the Red Sox 7-5 over the L.A. Angels last night. It was Boston's eighth win in 10 games, completing a three-game sweep in Anaheim. The Twins beat the Yankees 6-1. New York has lost nine of the last 10 games.
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1: Broadcasting from the Legacy Motors Ford Studios. Good morning, I'm Mark Shaw with the latest news update for Maine and New Brunswick from Q96.1. It's coming up on 8 o'clock, 9 Atlantic time. Officials say a man was killed on the 4th of July when the vehicle he was driving crashed into an apartment building in North Windham, Maine. Windham police said the crash caused a natural gas leak, prompting evacuations in the area. Emergency crews were called to Route 115 around 7:40 a.m. Saturday. Investigators say the vehicle had crossed the center line, went off the road and struck the building, hitting a natural gas meter and causing a significant leak. The apartment building and several nearby homes were evacuated as first responders and utility crews secured the area. Police say the driver died at the scene. His identity has not been released pending notification of next of kin. A 21-year-old man drowned in the Kennebec River on Saturday after being thrown from a boat. The Maine Warden Service said Jacob Prokob of Skowhegan was a passenger on a boat traveling upriver of the Hinckley boat launch when he was thrown overboard around 11 a.m. Warden said Prokob was not wearing a life jacket. The drowning remains under investigation. Seven people were injured in a head-on collision in southern Maine on Saturday. Emergency crews were dispatched to Ross Corner Road in Shapley around 10:30 a.m. for a two-vehicle crash involving multiple patients. First responders said seven people were injured. Their conditions were not immediately released. More than half a dozen fire and ambulance departments responded, along with Life Flight of Maine. The York County Sheriff's Office is currently investigating the cause of the collision. No further details have been released. And firefighters from three provinces, including New Brunswick, have joined the effort to battle wildfires in Quebec. 63 wildland firefighters from British Columbia arrived in Quebec on Friday. Another 21 firefighters from New Brunswick and 17 from Prince Edward Island joined the effort on Saturday. These reinforcements are supporting the 640 Quebec firefighters already deployed to attack numerous wildfires that are raging in the northern part of the province. Smoke from those Quebec fires drifted into sections of Maine and New Brunswick over the weekend. We'll take a look at the weather forecast in just a minute.
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4: ABC News, I'm Brian Clark. After days of dangerous heat, large parts of the country now dealing with heavy rains and strong storms. ABC's Jaisha Patel's in Hoboken, New Jersey.
5: We've been dealing with these thunderstorms for a couple of days now, since at least Friday, and it has impacted NJ Transit service. That severe weather has brought down trees and knocked out power for many people in our area. And the Friday night storm brought down around 60 trees, which affected NJ Transit service. So crews have had to clean up storm debris on those tracks, and they're also working to get service back up and running.
4: The heat's still high in parts of the South over the next few days. President Trump leaves today for what could be some tense meetings with fellow NATO leaders this week in Turkey. He's also expected to meet with Ukraine's president. At least 12 people were killed overnight in new Russian attacks on Kyiv. In Utah, prosecutors will start laying out some of their case against the man accused of killing Charlie Kirk in a mini trial. This is ABC News.
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1: Checking the weather forecast from Q96.1 for northern Maine and western New Brunswick. A beautiful sunny day today. Highs around 78 or 26 Celsius. Tonight looks mostly clear with patchy fog after midnight. Lows in the mid-50s or about 14 C. Tomorrow mostly sunny. Highs up to 84 or 29 Celsius. A mix of sun and clouds on Wednesday. Highs in the mid-80s or about 30 C. Currently sunshine and 53, 12 Celsius at Q96.1.

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2: Hello, everyone. This is Frankie from Stockton, California. As weird as it is, I wanted to add to the conversation on frozen bodies because, you know, who wouldn't? I was in the Coast Guard for 12 years, three of those as a search and rescue controller overseeing a huge swath of the Pacific Ocean. We worked with really large ships hauling containers and other cargo. If you die on one of those ships, your body gets put in the walk-in freezer. Those type of ships often don't arrive in port for a week or more. That means the cook has to pass by the body of Freddie the First Mate every time he goes into the freezer. And when the crew is enjoying the roast pork at dinner, that meat just may have been stored near the dead body. On smaller fishing vessels, there are no walk-in freezers, but there are refrigerated holds packed with ice where they put the freshly caught fish. If you die on one of those boats, your body is going into the ice next to the fish. Just think about that the next time you're enjoying fresh fish for dinner. Just thought you might enjoy some true weird stuff. Have a great morning.
3: Why, thank you, Frankie.
4: Wow, Frankie.
5: Yeah.
4: Wow, I'm not sad about it. Don't get me wrong. Like, I mean, yeah. I'm glad to know this. It's a lot to take in, don't you think?
3: Yeah.
4: It's a lot to think about. But I'm sure that it doesn't happen all that often, right?
3: May I point out
4: that... And I'm sure that they wrap the... Like, let's say the fishing boat example. I'm sure that that body is kept wrapped up.
3: You would think. Yeah.
5: But does
3: it? Hey, Sherry, cooking that cooks it all out. Isn't that what it is? I have to always say, oh, it fell on the floor, but oh, well, we'll cook it. It'll cook it all out.
5: He'll get it. Yeah, he'll get it.
4: I think one of the best things in life is to not know certain things. This would be one of those things. But, I mean, Lamar, do you really want to know at this point how many Mrs. Paul's fish sticks you've eaten that were next to a dead fisherman? Probably
5: no,
4: not, right?
5: No, I don't. No, I'm good. What I don't know will not hurt me. I believe that.
3: But are you surprised that a listener to this show has unsettling information?
5: No.
4: Oh, that's the least surprising thing in this whole conversation.
5: Oh, yeah.
4: Oh, no, no. Yeah. No. The only thing I'm surprised by is that it took this long for someone to share it with us.
3: Yeah.
4: Because this is, to me, this is like, I know that it's uncomfortable, blah, blah, blah. But, and you'll think about it. And it'll be unsettling. But aren't you glad that you know this now?
3: Well, you know, my great aunt died on a European cruise. So they left out of New York. I remember we all went to see them off. And they went off. And in the middle of the Atlantic Ocean, she died. So I've often wondered, where did they put her?
5: Yeah.
3: Do they have a morgue on the ship that's refrigerated? Because they had to continue the cruise. And I would imagine for my great uncle, it was a little bit difficult for the rest of the cruise. You're not going to enjoy it. And then they had to fly her back so they could have a funeral.
4: As bad as that is, do you know what's worse?
3: Mm.
4: And this does happen. I don't know how often. I'd have to look it up. But people die on commercial flights. And this would be Max's luck. Max is flying from, it's a long flight. It's New York, Seattle, like the longest possible flight. And unfortunately, you know, he's a big guy, but it's the middle seat. What are you going to do? The person on the aisle or the window next to Max dies shortly after takeoff. And even then, Max isn't allowed to swap seats. You have to just sit next to him.
3: Well, you know, where are they going to put him? There's no room. It's not like they have the dead person room by the bathroom in the back.
4: Where are they going to put them? They can't carry them down to the kitchen. It's the airplane. And this does happen. We had a story not too long ago where this happened. And remember the passenger's family members tried to pretend she was asleep.
3: Yeah.
4: And we learned it's because it's cheaper to fly as a live person. Mm. Yeah, but people do pass away on big flights. And I don't know how they handle that.
3: Hey, you know what? No uncomfortable conversation. That's the best part.
4: Yeah.
5: What I would like to this is show, people which appears
3: finally I can read.
4: Uncomfortable conversation appears to be our brand. Listen to what we're talking about right now. Thank you, Frankie and Stockton, and thank you for listening to K-Joy. It's the Bob and Sherry Show.
3: At the Bob and Sherry Show, we love celebrating anniversaries. But there is one anniversary that makes us cringe just a little.
0: Everyone in the pool!
3: That time we accidentally put an SUV into a swimming pool.
6: Oops.
7: Whoops.
6: Sorry.
7: Oops.
6: Oops.
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3: Would you boys like an update on the latest ways that I'm torturing my husband?
4: Yes, please. Yes.
3: So
5: always excited.
3: You'll remember that about a week ago, I asked you if you thought it was condescending or helpful when he asks me what we need at the grocery store for me to send him pictures of the items.
4: We thought it was helpful. I think we both agreed.
3: You thought it was helpful. Yeah.
5: Yeah, exactly.
3: So you guys were so enthusiastic about that being helpful and that you would love that and you would appreciate that.
4: Right.
3: So yes. I sent a series of photos of different items. And then I sent a text list with some things that I didn't think he needed a picture of. Like, you know what? That man has some book learning. He knows what lettuce is. I didn't feel like he needed a photograph. So he had a text that was just words, and then he had like a half a dozen photos. And so off he goes to the grocery store. And as God is my witness, that man came home with every single item on the list of words and not one of the items from the pictures. And so I said, was that insulting to you? I was trying to be helpful. And he goes, oh, no. I looked at the pictures. It was very helpful. But then once I got into the store, I forgot they existed. This is life when you're married to a person with serious ADHD. So he had to go back to the store to get the items from the pictures, which he did happily and without complaint. So my plan of sending the pictorial grocery list was only half successful. So then I threw at him, he was heading for a shower and I said, those are clean towels in there. And he said, what do you mean? I was like, I don't know if you know this, but the towels periodically have to go into the washing machine.
4: Of course.
3: And what I do is I wash them and dry them, and then I put them back in the bathroom. And he goes, oh, yeah, I never think about that. I said, that, my love, is what's called invisible labor. What do you mean? I said, well, this apparently when I am doing something like washing the towels, that's like the Harry Potter cloak of invisibility and no one sees it happening. And he goes, you know, the only time I ever really think about it is if there isn't a towel hanging on the hook. And then I have to go get one from the closet.
4: Wow. Sherry, it makes you wonder what he was doing before he met you.
3: I'm scared and I hope I never find out. Because it may be that I'm living with half man, half ape. I'm not sure what's going on here. But I just nodded my head and I said, that's what we call invisible labor. Like a lot of what I do around here, it just keeps the house running smoothly and you and the kids never even notice it. It just appears as though by magic. And that man looked my whole face and said, I know, right? Stay tuned for pictorial laundry coming soon. It's the Bob and Sherry Show.
6: Someone had a birthday.
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12: Q96.1, good morning. I'm Mark Shaw with a look at news and weather for Maine and New Brunswick. A man was killed on the 4th of July when the vehicle he was driving crashed into an apartment building in North Windham, Maine. Windham police say the crash caused a natural gas leak, prompting evacuations in the area. Emergency crews were called to Route 115 around 7:40 a.m. Saturday. Investigators said the vehicle crossed the center line, went off the road and struck the building, hitting a natural gas meter, causing a significant leak. The apartment building and several nearby homes were evacuated as first responders and utility crews secured the area. Police say the driver died at the scene. His identity has not been released pending notification of next of kin. A 21-year-old man drowned in the Kennebec River on Saturday after being thrown from a boat. The Maine Warden's Service reports Jacob Prokop of Skowhegan was a passenger on a boat traveling upriver of the Hinckley boat launch when he was thrown overboard around 11 a.m. Warden said Prokop was not wearing a life jacket. The incident remains under investigation. Firefighters from three provinces, including New Brunswick, have joined the effort to battle wildfires in Quebec. 63 wildland firefighters from British Columbia arrived in Quebec on Friday. Another 21 from New Brunswick and 17 from Prince Edward Island joined the effort on Saturday. Those reinforcements are supporting the 640 Quebec firefighters already deployed to attack numerous wildfires raging in the northern part of the province. Smoke from those Quebec wildfires drifted into sections of Maine and New Brunswick over the weekend. We'll take a look at your forecast right after this.
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12: Checking the weather forecast from Q96.1 for northern Maine and western New Brunswick. A beautiful sunny day today. Highs around 78 or 26 Celsius. Tonight looks mostly clear with patchy fog after midnight. Lows in the mid-50s or about 14 C. Tomorrow mostly sunny. Highs up to 84 or 29 Celsius. A mix of sun and clouds on Wednesday. Highs in the mid-80s or about 30 C. Currently sunny and 61, 16 Celsius at Q96.1.

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7: Yeah.
6: Because they're not doing that work for you for free, right?
7: Right.
6: So DoorDasher gets the gig and, you know, got bills to pay. So DoorDasher goes shopping and he buys the zip ties and the hatchet and the trash bags and the bleach and some other things. And he delivers them to the customer who happens to be staying in a motel. And it just doesn't sit well with the Dasher, because the Dasher, like us, has seen Dateline and knows that there are few things that you need: a hatchet, zip ties, bleach, garbage bags, gloves. There are few things you need those for in a seedy motel that doesn't end up being trouble. So the Dasher calls the police. Police respond to the motel. And inside the motel is 42-year-old Neil Cooper from Snyder, Texas. Neil tells the police that he is armed and he ain't coming out. And he's not alone in the room. There's a possible hostage in the room. So now the hostage negotiators are talking to Neil. And as they're talking to Neil, the hostage manages to bolt out of the room. So that's the good news. Nobody was harmed in this episode. Eventually, it took a while, but eventually Neil Cooper surrendered and he was put in jail on counts of aggravated kidnapping as well as illicit drug manufacture and delivery. So I don't know, maybe he had himself like a little meth set up in there too. The hostage was also taken into custody on counts of failing to identify themselves and in connection with a prior outstanding warrant alleging illicit drug manufacture. So although police are not yet getting into the details, it looks a little bit like a drug dealer seeking to punish or get vengeance on an employee or another drug dealer. How's that? Does that sound about right?
7: Yeah,
6: to
7: that
6: you?
7: Sounds about
8: yeah.
7: right.
8: Yeah,
7: I would
8: does.
7: Say.
8: It does.
6: Now, the police said that the driver who called them works for DoorDash. When DoorDash was asked for comment, DoorDash was like, nah, that is not one of ours. You need to go call Uber Eats or Grubhub. But police are like, nah, that was a DoorDasher. Meanwhile, everyone else is like, stop complaining, DoorDash. Your driver was paying attention to the details. Your driver was alert. Your driver was concerned. They could have just dropped off that order and driven away and said, ain't none of my business what you want to do with your zip tie, gloves, hatchet, bleach, garbage bags. But the driver didn't do that. And so DoorDash, listen, at no time, DoorDash, is anyone going to go, oh, I'm not getting my pizza from DoorDash. They support serial killers. That's not how this is going to go.
7: Is that what the thinking is? I mean, you've got somebody making a decision there that is really, really poor. I mean, I can't imagine that they would deny that.
6: I have to say, having spent so much of my adult life working in corporate America, that it doesn't surprise me that their knee-jerk reaction was, oh, no, that wasn't us. Because here's what they're afraid of. DoorDash, because people aren't really paying attention. DoorDash, isn't that the company that delivers murder tools? Like, that's what they're afraid.
7: Well, I suppose that's true, but I guess they also could be concerned that whoever they got called on could sue them.
6: Or that they wouldn't want customers to think that drivers are paying so much attention to your order. Like, it's a privacy issue.
7: Yeah.
6: But I have to say, if you're a delivery driver, bringing a bag that contains an axe, bleach, zip ties, garbage bags, gloves, and rope to an address, I want you to violate my privacy all day long.
7: All that's missing is chloroform.
6: How about you, Max?
7: Chloroform is the only thing that's missing off that list.
6: This is one of those things. A tragedy was averted. A million times a day, a body is found in some crappy motel somewhere.
7: Yes.
6: But because of this dasher, not today, Satan. But now I want to address the murder community. Folks, that's so obvious.
0: Yeah.
6: Y'all need to get out more.
7: It's lazy is what it is.
6: It's lazy and it's obvious. Y'all, you need to supply your own tools. I mean, just look at the way police can take an old Lowe's receipt and put you on death row.
0: Oh, yeah.
7: Yeah.
6: Now you're getting your murder supplies delivered by DoorDash. You're lazy and stupid, and that is no way to go through life. This is the Bob and Sherry Show.
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16: At the World Cup on Sunday, England survived a raucous Azteca Stadium atmosphere and a red card early in the second half to prevail over co-host Mexico 3-2 in a thrilling round of 16 clash in Mexico City. Norway stunned Brazil 2-1 to reach their first ever World Cup quarterfinals. Canada's men's national soccer team fell to Morocco on Saturday. And FIFA has lifted the red card U.S. striker Folarin Balogun received in the team's match against Bosnia-Herzegovina, making him available to face Belgium tonight as the U.S. plays in the round of 16 at the World Cup. Baseball, Jarren Duran and Wilson Contreras homered. Five Boston pitchers combined to give up two runs over 6 1/3 innings of relief of injured starter Ranger Suarez. As the Red Sox beat the L.A. Angels in Anaheim 7-5 last night, it was Boston's eighth victory in 10 games, completing a three-game sweep. The Twins beat the Yankees 6-1. New York has lost 9 of their last 10 games. The Mariners beat the Blue Jays 4-0. That's sports. Good morning.
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1: 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Good morning, I'm Mark Shaw with a look at news and weather for Maine and New Brunswick from Q96.1. It's coming up on 9 o'clock, 10 Atlantic time. Officials say a man was killed on the 4th of July when the vehicle he was driving crashed into an apartment building in North Windham, Maine. Windham police said the crash caused a natural gas leak, prompting evacuations in the area. Emergency crews were called to Route 115 around 7:40 a.m. Saturday. Investigators say the vehicle had crossed the center line, went off the road and struck the building, hitting a natural gas meter and causing a significant leak. The apartment building and several nearby homes were evacuated as first responders and utility crews secured the area. Police say the driver died at the scene. His identity has not been released pending notification of next of kin. A 21-year-old man drowned in the Kennebec River on Saturday after being thrown from a boat. The Maine Warden Service said Jacob Prokob of Skowhegan was a passenger on a boat traveling upriver of the Hinckley boat launch when he was thrown overboard around 11 a.m. Warden said Prokob was not wearing a life jacket. The drowning remains under investigation. Seven people were injured in a head-on collision in southern Maine on Saturday. Emergency crews were dispatched to Ross Corner Road in Shapley around 10:30 a.m. for a two-vehicle crash involving multiple patients. First responders said seven people were injured. Their conditions were not immediately released. More than half a dozen fire and ambulance departments responded, along with Life Flight of Maine. The York County Sheriff's Office is currently investigating the cause of the collision. No further details have been released. And firefighters from three provinces, including New Brunswick, have joined the effort to battle wildfires in Quebec. 63 wildland firefighters from British Columbia arrived in Quebec on Friday. Another 21 firefighters from New Brunswick and 17 from Prince Edward Island joined the effort on Saturday. These reinforcements are supporting the 640 Quebec firefighters already deployed to attack numerous wildfires that are raging in the northern part of the province. Smoke from those Quebec fires drifted into sections of Maine and New Brunswick over the weekend. We'll take a look at the weather forecast in just a minute.
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6: ABC News, I'm Brian Clark. After a weekend of celebrating the nation's 250th birthday, President Trump leaves Washington later today. He'll meet with allies in a potentially contentious summit.
7: President Trump leaves for the high-stakes NATO summit in Turkey, where he'll meet with world leaders on the wars in Iran and Ukraine. It comes as President Trump has been blasting our allies for not spending enough on their own defense and for refusing to get involved in the war in Iran.
6: That's ABC Selena Wang. Overnight, Ukraine was hammered by another barrage of Russian missiles and drones. At least 18 people were killed, including 12 in the capital, Kyiv. Right now in Iran, threats against the president during the funeral procession for Iran's supreme leader who was killed in a strike on the opening day of the war. And the president apparently played a part in the World Cup, as sources say he called FIFA's president over the red card given to USA star Falaron Balogun. FIFA lifted his one-game suspension. This is ABC News.
8: Seems that everywhere.
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1: 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Checking the weather forecast from Q96.1 for northern Maine and western New Brunswick. A beautiful sunny day today. Highs around 78 or 26 Celsius. Tonight looks mostly clear with patchy fog after midnight. Lows in the mid-50s or about 14 C. Tomorrow mostly sunny. Highs up to 84 or 29 Celsius. A mix of sun and clouds on Wednesday. Highs in the mid-80s or about 30 C. Currently sunny and 64, 18 Celsius at Q96.1.

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3: All right, your kids drive you completely insane. Now, maybe not as nuts as our caller Lisa, who says she gave birth to a demon. Good morning, Lisa.
4: What do you call the demon child?
5: He actually has a nickname, and it's PETA. It stands for pain in the...
3: Gotcha.
5: Yeah, so, and we have recently stopped calling that because we have an 8-year-old who is fantastic and wonderful and made us thought that we knew what we were doing and we could do this again, and along come the other one. But the older one has figured out what that stands for. But his name is Caden, and I've decided that when he's old enough and we can laugh about this, I'm writing a book called Raising Cade, because that is what that kid has done since the day he was born.
4: Give us an example of the most outrageous thing a 3-year-old has done.
5: He flushed a pair of pants about 2 weeks ago.
3: Flushed?
4: He flushed the pants?
5: Yeah, and that's mild. I mean, he's tried to flush a towel, a hand towel. We found bouillon cubes in the toilet. He has a fetish with the toilet, apparently. And I was taking a shower, and my husband said, "Stop running the water," because the overflow was, like, just railing into the basement. And so, thank God he's handy, and he took this little cap off. I don't know what he was doing. He was down there cussing up a storm, and he pulled out a pair of the child's pants that he had flushed.
4: What is it? Some kids do have a fascination with flushing clothes down the toilet.
5: He has a fascination with flushing anything, stuffed animals, a whole roll of toilet paper. The kid is he's wild. We've caught him on top of the refrigerator once. He's climbed up there, and I was like, "What are you doing?" He's like, "Oh, hi, I'm this guy."
4: I'm sorry, what did he say?
3: "I'm high in the sky."
5: Yeah, he was on top of the sky. And I was like, "Get down." He is just, I have wonderful, wonderful friends who come over, and they're there for about 10 minutes, and they say, "I don't know how you're not exhausted." And they go.
4: Does that make you want to just cry that your friends see your kid and they go, "I got to leave"?
5: Yeah, well, he's not an evil kid. He is just wild, and there is nothing that he won't do. We can't child lock anything because he can open everything. So, I mean, he's marked on everything.
4: You know what? He's going to become one of these guys like, Todd, who's the guy that goes out in the middle of nowhere with nothing?
3: Survival guys.
4: Bear Grylls.
5: He would survive.
4: Yeah, he's going to be one of those kids.
5: Just to climb on my refrigerator or flush something down my toilet.
4: What did he say up on top of the refrigerator?
5: High in the sky.
4: Well, you don't want to hear those words when they're 14 or 15.
5: He will have some serious, serious issues. Yeah, but he's him and his brother, and apparently it was Caden's idea, and Caden said, yeah, I do that. We have a boat, and they put the tarp in the boat, and Caden got the hose, and he just turned 3 in April, and he got the hose, his brother hooked it up for him, and then he put it in the boat, and he filled the tarp up, and they had a homemade swimming pool.
3: Oh, my God.
5: Yeah, that was in August, of last year.
6: Lisa.
5: And I was like, "You've got to be kidding me." Oh, I'm telling you, there are some days when I go to bed, and I'm just like, "Oh, thank God he sleeps good." But he was that kid when he was 6 months old. My husband looked at me and he said, "We will never do this again." And he went to the doctor. I did not even have to ask him.
4: The demon child sent him to be snipped?
5: Yes.
4: Wow, that's power.
3: And let's just point out that the demon was only 6 months old when he did that.
5: Yeah.
3: To have that kind of power at six months.
5: Yeah, he was colicky and whiny. And my oldest son just wrote a book in school. It came home this week and it said, "My dad is blah, blah, blah." And it was funny because it said my dad was as lazy as a couch. And then one of the things said his mom was as fast as a cheetah. And his little brother was as whiny as a coon hound.
3: How beautiful.
4: But
3: your husband is as lazy as the couch?
5: Yeah, that's what he wrote. I can only imagine what the teacher thinks about our house. I'm as fast as a cheetah.
3: Hey, you came off good in this.
4: You did.
3: A cheetah? That's better than a couch or a coon hound.
4: Just talking to Lisa, though, she has a lot of energy. Thank God.
3: Oh, she has to.
4: Yeah. So you love him, though. You love little, what was his name, Caitlin?
3: Caden.
5: Caden. Yeah, I do. I love the little fella, but some days I just want to pop his little eyeballs out because
4: don't say that publicly, so that's not good. that's harsh.
5: Yeah, well, we joke. He come out with a note that said good luck and a pack of Marlboro Lights. So.
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2: Greetings to the great Bob and Sherry Show family. Just Craig from the town of Wake Forest, listening to one of the bits, one of the many bits. Lamar's background, his history, his culture. And I have a question for you, Lamar. Do you ever get tired of being a zoological specimen? You know, between Uncle Jim Tom, the attic ham, the cauliflower ear, the this, the that. You are incredibly funny and incredibly interesting, obviously, to the people you work with. Have to say, love you. I grew up in similar background environment, so I get what you're saying. And I'm like, oh my God, these people are having so much fun because he's just like a little specimen of foreign things that they just have nothing about. They're just so excited about it. I'll stop babbling now. Thank you all. Bye.
3: Craig, thank you.
4: We are
3: thank you
4: so excited.
3: but what you call a zoological experiment, I call a successful career in entertainment. That's what I call it.
4: But we are, because everybody's family is so different, and you just think whatever your family is what everybody's doing. But no. Like, I didn't realize how strange it sounded the first time I told Max and Bob about my grandma white hair and her boobs. Like, I thought that was what everybody's great-grandma did for fun.
3: Here's the difference between me and Larry the Cable Guy. Mine's true. Okay.
4: And he's rich.
3: That's not a made-up. Yeah, he's from Indiana. He's from Indiana and was a cruise ship guy. Yeah, trust me. Yeah, mine's just true. That's all.
4: Craig, what cracks us up so much about Lamar is not just that he has this colorful background, but that he'll be like, well, I mean, y'all know everything there is to know about me. And then he'll launch into some crazy thing.
5: And Sherry, I feel like it's less making fun of him, but more that we're too uppity.
4: There's no question.
3: I'm not mad at y'all. I'm not mad at y'all for being up here. It's okay. Like I don't look down on y'all.
4: He'll drop something casually, and the whole room stops, and we're like, what?
5: Uncle Jim Tom had a fish hook lodged in his brain for 15 years before they got it out. I'm sorry, what was that?
4: What, your granddaddy didn't give y'all moonshine at bedtime to help you sleep? Like, what? Quiet quitting has left the workplace and is coming home to marriage. And that's next. It's the Bob and Sherry Show.
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13: Here's the forecast for northern Maine and western New Brunswick. A beautiful sunny day today, highs around 78 or 26 Celsius. Tonight, mostly clear, patchy fog after midnight, lows in the mid-50s or 13C. Tomorrow, sunny and a bit warmer, highs around 84 or 29 Celsius. Wednesday looks sunny and hot, highs in the mid-80s or about 30C.

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1: President Trump ringing the opening bells of the NASDAQ and the New York Stock Exchange from the Oval Office this morning. Why?
2: This is about the Trump accounts, which are absolutely incredible for children. Children can, at the age of 18 and after, become very wealthy people.
1: These so-called Trump accounts are new tax-advantaged investment accounts available for children. Tonight, the president will jet off to Turkey for meetings with NATO leaders. The war in Ukraine expected to be another key topic. Overnight, Russia hit Ukraine with new attacks that killed at least 19 people. Wildfires continue to burn in the western U.S. Three firefighters killed in Colorado remembered at a service.
3: The work demands long days, heavy burdens, and quiet acts of bravery. We will remember them. We will honor their legacy. And we will carry their light forward.
1: The Forest Service, Sarah Fisher. I'm Brian Clark, ABC News.
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6: Here's the forecast for northern Maine and western New Brunswick. A beautiful sunny day today, highs around 78 or 26 Celsius. Tonight, mostly clear, patchy fog after midnight, lows in the mid-50s or 13 C. Tomorrow, sunny and a bit warmer, highs around 84 or 29 Celsius. Wednesday looks sunny and hot, highs in the mid-80s or about 30 C.
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0: Somber homewrecker, Britney Spears and Kevin Federline did create some very handsome young men with their sons Sean Preston and Jaden James, and the two recently made their debut as models at Paris Fashion Week. So how did mom feel about the whole thing? Well, Jaden says that Britney sent them flowers and called and texted them multiple times for support. He said it was good to have that and to carry that with us before we went out there. Britney advised her sons to remember, yeah, you guys are my sons, you've got this, before they took the runway. And while the two enjoyed being models at Paris Fashion Week, their primary focus remains on pursuing music rather than modeling.
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taking it down a notch? Because we're starting to make our competitors look bad. But, nah. Here's another hit. Q96.1.

0: Justin Timberlake with Mears. A lot of big names and family members were in New York City on Friday for Taylor Swift and Travis Kelce's wedding, and several of them decided to stick around and make a weekend of it on July 4th, attending the 50th anniversary of Macy's fireworks festivities in New York City. Donna Kelce was spotted with several other family members, along with wedding guests Tom Hanks and Rita Wilson, Heidi Gardner, and Benson Boone.
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3: Here's the forecast for northern Maine and western New Brunswick. A beautiful sunny day today. Highs around 78 or 26 Celsius. Tonight, mostly clear. Patchy fog after midnight. Lows in the mid-50s or 13C. Tomorrow, sunny and a bit warmer. Highs around 84 or 29 Celsius. Wednesday looks sunny and hot. Highs in the mid-80s or about 30C.
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1: ABC News, I'm Brian Clark. President Trump confirms that he asked FIFA President Gianni Infantino for a review of the red card that would have kept USA star Follerin Balogun out of tonight's round of 16 game against Belgium. The president also offered his thoughts on Balogun's red card.
2: That wasn't a foul. That wasn't even an infraction. That was two guys running full speed that happened to crash into each other.
1: FIFA's allowing Balogun to play. Belgium says it's protesting. President Trump heads to Turkey tonight for a two-day NATO summit as Russia continues to bombard Ukraine. At least 21 people were killed in overnight attacks. Microsoft announced that it's cutting 4,800 jobs, most of these cuts centered on Xbox. Xbox's CEO says the video game company's laying off 1,600 workers today and that it's spinning off four studios. And prosecutors today will present evidence against Tyler Robinson, who's suspected of killing Charlie Kirk last year. This is ABC News.
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13: Here's the forecast for northern Maine and western New Brunswick. A beautiful sunny day today. Highs around 78 or 26 Celsius. Tonight, mostly clear. Patchy fog after midnight. Lows in the mid-50s or 13C. Tomorrow, sunny and a bit warmer. Highs around 84 or 29 Celsius. Wednesday looks sunny and hot. Highs in the mid-80s or about 30C.
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0: Taylor Swift, I knew it, I knew you. Congrats to Taylor and Travis Kelce, who are officially married, tying the knot Friday at Madison Square Garden. Taylor's brother, Austin, served as her man of honor, and Travis's brother, Jason, was his best man, and that was the entire wedding party. Now, here's the craziest thing to me. Adam Sandler is the one who married them. He was the one who officiated the ceremony. 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
1: 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Good afternoon. I'm Mark Shaw with the latest news update for Maine and New Brunswick from Q96.1. It's just after 12 o'clock, 1 Atlantic time. Officials say a man was killed on the 4th of July when the vehicle he was driving crashed into an apartment building in North Windham, Maine. Windham police said the crash caused a natural gas leak, prompting evacuations in the area. Emergency crews were called to Route 115 around 7:40 a.m. Saturday. Investigators say the vehicle had crossed the center line, went off the road and struck the building, hitting a natural gas meter and causing a significant leak. The apartment building and several nearby homes were evacuated as first responders and utility crews secured the area. Police say the driver died at the scene. His identity has not been released pending notification of next of kin. A 21-year-old man drowned in the Kennebec River on Saturday after being thrown from a boat. The Maine Warden Service said Jacob Prokob of Skowhegan was a passenger on a boat traveling upriver of the Hinckley boat launch when he was thrown overboard around 11 a.m. Warden said Prokob was not wearing a life jacket. The drowning remains under investigation. Seven people were injured in a head-on collision in southern Maine on Saturday. Emergency crews were dispatched to Ross Corner Road in Shapley around 10:30 a.m. for a two-vehicle crash involving multiple patients. First responders said seven people were injured. Their conditions were not immediately released. More than half a dozen fire and ambulance departments responded, along with Life Flight of Maine. The York County Sheriff's Office is currently investigating the cause of the collision. No further details have been released. And firefighters from three provinces, including New Brunswick, have joined the effort to battle wildfires in Quebec. 63 wildland firefighters from British Columbia arrived in Quebec on Friday. Another 21 firefighters from New Brunswick and 17 from Prince Edward Island joined the effort on Saturday. These reinforcements are supporting the 640 Quebec firefighters already deployed to attack numerous wildfires that are raging in the northern part of the province. Smoke from those Quebec fires drifted into sections of Maine and New Brunswick over the weekend. We'll take a look at the weather forecast in just a minute.
2: When an injury...
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4: ABC News, I'm Brian Clark. FIFA is allowing U.S. soccer star Flo Balogun to play in tonight's World Cup game against Belgium. He was sent to miss the game for a red card he received in the last game against Bosnia. President Trump was asked today if he played a role in FIFA's decision.
5: All I did was ask for a review. I didn't say you have to do this.
4: He made that request in a conversation with FIFA's president Gianni Infantino, and now other countries, including Belgium, are not happy. Belgium says it wants more information about why FIFA made the decision. The game kicks off in Seattle at 8 Eastern. President Trump tonight travels to Turkey for a NATO summit. Ukraine will be a major issue. Overnight, 21 people were killed in Russian strikes. Microsoft is cutting 4,800 jobs. Its Xbox division will be hit hard. It's trimming about 20% of its workforce. Xbox's CEO says the business is not healthy. Charlie Kirk's accused killer Tyler Robinson will be in a Utah court today as prosecutors present evidence against him. This is ABC News.
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1: Latest weather forecast for northern Maine and western New Brunswick. Sunny skies today with highs around 78 or 26 Celsius. Tonight looks mostly clear. Patchy fog after midnight. Lows in the mid-50s or about 14 C. Tomorrow mostly sunny. Highs up to 84 or 29 Celsius. Then a mix of sun and clouds on Wednesday. Highs in the mid-80s or about 30 C.
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0: Olivia Dean, so easy. Harry Styles just did 12 shows at Wembley Stadium in London on the Together Together tour, the final show this past Saturday night, and he earned a Guinness World Record for the longest run by a musician at the venue during a single tour. His sister, Gemma Styles, surprised him coming out on stage, taking the microphone and addressing the sold-out crowd. Thanking Harry for his incredible impact, she reflected on how she views him as a brother, uncle, and best friend in day-to-day life, and shared her awe at the indescribable community that has grown around him. I don't think there was a dry eye in the entire place. Up next for Harry on the Together Together tour, Sao Paulo, Brazil, the first show happening July 17th.
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0: 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Hope you're having a great Monday. Thanks for tuning in. It's Sabrina Carpenter with Taste.

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4: Here's the latest weather forecast for northern Maine and western New Brunswick. Sunny skies today with highs around 78 or 26 Celsius. Tonight looks mostly clear. Patchy fog after midnight. Lows in the mid-50s or about 14 C. Tomorrow mostly sunny. Highs up to 84 or 29 Celsius. Then a mix of sun and clouds on Wednesday. Highs in the mid-80s or about 30 C.
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0: Music, Q96.1, Taylor Swift with Opalite. As part of the celebration of America's 250th, you're invited to be a part of the first simultaneous public reading of the Declaration of Independence on Wednesday, July 8th at noon on the steps of Presque Isle City Hall. The nationwide civic moment commemorates the historic day in 1776 when the Declaration was first read publicly in Philadelphia. Hosted by the Presque Isle Historical Society, the event on the steps of City Hall will be Wednesday and starts at noon and is expected to last about 20 minutes.
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2: And we're live here outside the Perez family home just waiting for the... And there they go! Almost on time this morning. Mom is coming out the front door strong with a double-arm kid carry. Looks like Dad has the bags. Daughter is bringing up the rear. Oh, but the diaper bag wasn't closed. Diapers and toys are everywhere. Ooh, but Mom has just nailed the perfect car seat buckle for the toddler. And now the eldest daughter, who looks to be about 9 or 10, has secured herself in the booster seat. Dad zips the bag closed, and they're off. Ah, but looks like Mom doesn't realize her coffee cup is still on the roof of the car. And there it goes. Oh, that's a shame. That mug was a fam favorite.
3: Don't sweat the small stuff. Just nail the big stuff, like making sure your kids are buckled correctly in the right seat for their

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1: ABC News, I'm Chuck Sievertson. The Belgian Soccer Federation demands an explanation from FIFA about a decision to let a U.S. forward play tonight at the World Cup despite getting a red card in his previous game. President Trump phoned the head of soccer's governing body about it.
2: All I did was ask for a review. I didn't say you have to do this.
1: A man accused of killing conservative influencer Charlie Kirk in Utah last September is set to appear in front of a judge this week for evidence and testimony against him. Tyler Robinson has not entered a plea. Tonight, the president will fly the new Air Force One overseas for the first time to a two-day NATO summit in Turkey. For the first time, President Trump rang the opening bell for the New York Stock Exchange and NASDAQ from the Oval Office in the White House. It celebrated the launch of Trump Accounts, a new tax-advantaged savings account for children in the U.S. Total deaths in Ukraine from overnight Russian air attacks are now at least 21. This is ABC News.
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14: Here's the latest weather forecast for northern Maine and western New Brunswick. Sunny skies today with highs around 78 or 26 Celsius. Tonight looks mostly clear. Patchy fog after midnight. Lows in the mid-50s or about 14 C. Tomorrow mostly sunny. Highs up to 84 or 29 Celsius. Then a mix of sun and clouds on Wednesday. Highs in the mid-80s or about 30 C.
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0: Bruno Mars, Risk It All. I don't know why, but I feel like the last place I'd expect to see Justin Bieber is on a lake in Idaho. But that's exactly where he was yesterday. He was spotted around 11 a.m. getting off a boat that had other folks on it, but he jumped onto what looked like an electric paddleboard, wearing pink swim trunks, no shirt, and decided to cruise around Lake Coeur d'Alene by himself on that paddleboard for about an hour. Now, he was seen earlier during the 4th of July weekend hanging out with Hailey Bieber, Kendall Jenner, and Jacob Elordi. 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
1: Benson Boone, Beautiful Things. 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You're sharing it with some celebs like Burt Ward, the original Robin from Batman and Robin, 81 today. Sylvester Stallone is 80, 50 Cent, 51. Kevin Hart is 47. Fred Dreyer, 80. Grant Goodeve is 74. 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
25: Here's the latest weather forecast for northern Maine and western New Brunswick. Sunny skies today with highs around 78 or 26 Celsius. Tonight looks mostly clear. Patchy fog after midnight. Lows in the mid-50s or about 14 C. Tomorrow mostly sunny. Highs up to 84 or 29 Celsius. Then a mix of sun and clouds on Wednesday. Highs in the mid-80s or about 30 C.
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2: C News, I'm Chuck Sievertson. FIFA's judicial bodies are independent. They operate autonomously, says the head of soccer's governing body in a statement, essentially denying he had any influence over the decision to reverse the red card suspension, clearing the way for the top U.S. scorer to play in tonight's game against Belgium. President Trump phoned the head of soccer's governing body about it.
3: I asked for a review because I didn't think it was a foul. And, you know, again, I'm good at this stuff. I didn't think it was a foul. I thought it was two great athletes that crashed into each other and got entangled.
2: The man accused of killing conservative influencer Charlie Kirk in Utah last September is set to appear in front of a judge this week for several days of evidence and testimony against him. Tyler Robinson has so far not entered a plea. President Trump tonight heading for a two-day NATO summit in Turkey. Also at the summit, Ukraine President Zelensky will likely repeat a request for more interceptor missiles. This is ABC News.
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12: Here's the latest weather forecast for northern Maine and western New Brunswick. Sunny skies today with highs around 78 or 26 Celsius. Tonight looks mostly clear. Patchy fog after midnight. Lows in the mid-50s or about 14 C. Tomorrow mostly sunny. Highs up to 84 or 29 Celsius. Then a mix of sun and clouds on Wednesday. Highs in the mid-80s or about 30 C.
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15: 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Gracie Abrams is about to drop her third studio album, Daughter from Hell. It will be out July 17th. Here's That's So True.

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0: Rozier to Sweet. That's going to wrap it up for me, Kelsey Page. 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I hope you have a really great day.
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1: ABC News, I'm Chuck Sievertson. Lower gasoline prices could be coming as the U.S. has been removing mines from the southern route of the Strait of Hormuz, with more tankers passing through, says ABC News contributor and former State Department official Steve Gannier.
2: That's another 5 million barrels on the market. So we're going from a shortage of oil to a glut of oil, which takes away so much of the negotiating power of the Iranians.
1: Gannier says what's dangerous is Ukraine attacking and knocking out a lot of Russian oil refineries, creating long lines for gasoline in Russia. He says Putin might attack NATO to distract the Russian people. A White House report accuses the Smithsonian Institution of tainted, politically motivated exhibits. The Smithsonian denies it. FIFA's judicial bodies are independent. They operate autonomously, says the head of soccer's governing body in a statement, essentially denying that he had any influence over the decision to reverse a red card suspension of a top U.S. scorer. This is ABC News.
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1: Here's the latest weather forecast for northern Maine and western New Brunswick. Sunny skies today with highs around 78 or 26 Celsius. Tonight looks mostly clear. Patchy fog after midnight. Lows in the mid-50s or about 14 C. Tomorrow mostly sunny. Highs up to 84 or 29 Celsius. Then a mix of sun and clouds on Wednesday. Highs in the mid-80s or about 30 C.
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0: 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What is this work for an hour and 15 minutes and then chillax for a half an hour and 3 minutes? Who can do that?
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2: 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All right, coming up this weekend, Broadway After Dark is holding auditions for their upcoming production of Come From Away. 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

0: time to announce my Facebook friend of the day today. And today it's my friend Lee Wilcox. And boy, if you ever played a musical instrument, this is just perfect. To anyone who plays a musical instrument, whenever you start feeling frustrated about your playing, just remember you are literally making an inanimate object sing, which really is amazing. Never get discouraged. Yeah, I'll never forget when I was in elementary school, I wanted to learn how to play the violin. My mom was like, nope, we're not going to hear that screeching sound while you learn how to play it. So instead, I chose the drums. That worked out well for them. Today's Facebook friend of the day today, my friend Lee Wilcox. Thanks so much for that.
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0: That is Alex Warren, Q96.1. 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
1: 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Good evening. It's just after 5 o'clock, 6 Atlantic time. I'm Mark Shaw with the latest news and weather for Maine and New Brunswick from Q96.1. Officials say a man was killed on the 4th of July when the vehicle he was driving crashed into an apartment building in North Windham, Maine. Windham police said the crash caused a natural gas leak, prompting evacuations in the area. Emergency crews were called to Route 115 around 7:40 a.m. Saturday. Investigators say the vehicle had crossed the center line, went off the road and struck the building, hitting a natural gas meter and causing a significant leak. The apartment building and several nearby homes were evacuated as first responders and utility crews secured the area. Police say the driver died at the scene. His identity has not been released pending notification of next of kin. A 21-year-old man drowned in the Kennebec River on Saturday after being thrown from a boat. The Maine Warden Service said Jacob Prokob of Skowhegan was a passenger on a boat traveling upriver of the Hinckley boat launch when he was thrown overboard around 11 a.m. Warden said Prokob was not wearing a life jacket. The drowning remains under investigation. Seven people were injured in a head-on collision in southern Maine on Saturday. Emergency crews were dispatched to Ross Corner Road in Shapley around 10:30 a.m. for a two-vehicle crash involving multiple patients. First responders said seven people were injured. Their conditions were not immediately released. More than half a dozen fire and ambulance departments responded, along with Life Flight of Maine. The York County Sheriff's Office is currently investigating the cause of the collision. No further details have been released. And firefighters from three provinces, including New Brunswick, have joined the effort to battle wildfires in Quebec. 63 wildland firefighters from British Columbia arrived in Quebec on Friday. Another 21 firefighters from New Brunswick and 17 from Prince Edward Island joined the effort on Saturday. These reinforcements are supporting the 640 Quebec firefighters already deployed to attack numerous wildfires that are raging in the northern part of the province. Smoke from those Quebec fires drifted into sections of Maine and New Brunswick over the weekend. We'll take a look at the weather forecast in just a minute.
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7: ABC News, I'm Chuck Sievertson. Jenny Rassicot, a former girlfriend, alleges that Maine Democratic Senate candidate Graham Plattner, while they were dating 5 years ago, forced her into having sex without her consent after she repeatedly called for him to stop. That reported by Politico today. Plattner calls the allegation categorically false and also says, in his words, that he's taking the time to reflect on the best path forward. After heat, more heat, says ABC News forecaster Samara Theodore.
8: Things are really hot in the southeast. Some areas not quite as bad as we saw over the holiday weekend, but still pretty bad. 100 degrees is what it feel like in Tuscaloosa. But I'll leave you with some good news for those in the northeast. Things are really cooling down. You in D.C. on Wednesday will be around 83 degrees.
7: Flood watches from Virginia and North Carolina to Pittsburgh, Hartford, and New York City. President Trump heads to a NATO summit in Turkey today, where Ukraine's president is expected to ask alliance members for more interceptor missiles. This is ABC News.
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1: Here's the weather outlook for northern Maine and western New Brunswick. Mostly clear skies tonight. Patchy fog developing after midnight. Lows in the mid-50s or about 14 Celsius. Mostly sunny and warm tomorrow. Highs up to 84 or 29 C. Tomorrow night looks mostly clear. Lows in the upper 50s or about 15 Celsius. And a mix of sun and clouds on Wednesday. Afternoon highs in the mid-80s or around 30 Celsius.
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Remember when your parents punished you by sending you to your room? Funny how now that's the only place you want to be. 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

0: Dr. Sabrina Carpenter, Chuck D here, sending happy birthday wishes out to a couple of true legends. George W. Bush, former President of the United States, turns the big 8-0 today, also turning 80. Rocky Balboa, Sylvester Stallone, celebrating a birthday today, as I mentioned earlier. If you've not seen the original Rocky, I know he's been a bit of a punching bag, no pun intended, these last couple of decades. But that first Rocky movie, it's a classic.
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19: Here's the weather outlook for northern Maine and western New Brunswick. Mostly clear skies tonight. Patchy fog developing after midnight. Lows in the mid-50s or about 14 Celsius. Mostly sunny and warm tomorrow. Highs up to 84 or 29 C. Tomorrow night looks mostly clear. Lows in the upper 50s or about 15 Celsius. And a mix of sun and clouds on Wednesday. Afternoon highs in the mid-80s or around 30 Celsius.
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0: Paul Russell, Q96.1. Well, this is going to be fun. Local playwright and author Kate Angevin is going to be stopping by the Presque Isle Public Library this Thursday for a celebration of her debut novel, Beyond the Dry Stone Wall. It's this Thursday starting at 5:30. Swing by. You can meet Kate, learn about her creative process. Copies of her book going to be available for purchase absolutely free, open to everyone. Come meet the author again this Thursday at the Presque Isle Public Library starting at 5:30.
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We know you've got places to be, but don't forget to take us along. 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

0: So my entire life, I've always been told that if you ever get attacked by a bear, you need to play dead. Is that a good idea? Nope. Especially if it's a black bear. If it's a black bear, experts say you need to fight back. In fact, a lot of these survival things that we learned as kids just aren't true. Like, for example, if you get bit by a rattlesnake, you can suck the venom out. Well, that's not true because the venom immediately gets inside your bloodstream. You need to seek medical help. And also, if you get attacked by a shark, you got to punch it in the nose. Well, good luck with that. No, they say you need to claw towards its eyes and its gills. So, yeah, all this advice we got when we were kids, a lot of it just isn't true. So the one way to avoid all of this is to do what most Americans do and just avoid the outdoors like the plague.
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0: 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Hey, have a really good rest of your Monday evening. Be excellent to each other. Donnie and Lauren taking over here in a few moments with Pop Crush Nights. We'll talk again tomorrow. In the meantime, let's go USA.
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5: 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Or make
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